step into the jungle. Said they would never move up. They better move up. Never gonna win a Royal Rumble. But when I come through, you know what I don't do. I send shots for your demon leader. I make a witness decide to vacate the war's gate sweep just like a Ribena.

awake from a coma. Listen, you hear that? 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Nothing ain't crisp when you end up in a jungle. Yo, listen, you hear that? Killers in the jungle. Killers in the jungle. Killers in the jungle. Yo, listen, you hear that?

0: 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We're going on an electro music journey.
1: 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Another taxi.

0: see the first morning lights, and suddenly I understand that I'm still in the club. I'm sweating.
1: Beaters.
0: Alongside other people like me, and I like it. I tried form to all humankind, cause club

DJs can also be producers in that they can sit at home, knock up a track in a week or whatever, and then go down the go to a music house or a local dub cutting place, get their dub cut onto acetate, and play it out that weekend. That's the fun of it, and the fun of like the whole thing of making music with samplers and playing music. Just do what you want to do.

fear is for the blind to hear and the deaf to see. For all senses to feel and for the conscience to awaken and not be forsaken. For we are all.

rhythm of life. Some things will never change in the symphony of moments, in the rhythm of life. Some things will never change in the symphony of moments.